0: You can't buy a best friend. You can love them, walk them, pet them, and care for them, whether they want you to or not. You can take a picture or 50. You can fly to the moon, travel the world, or just stay in bed. You can't buy a best friend like that, but you can adopt one. There are millions of pets waiting for a best friend just like you. Help us save them all at bestfriends.org.
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2: 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Thank you on thank you. 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
3: 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I got no evil habits,

could get myself a nose job. I could diet for a year. But I'll never be Robert Redford, 'cause I'm much too fond of beer. Please don't miss

0: Get ready for a one-of-a-kind journey into a world of poetic sound and vision. 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